0: Schleswig-Holsteins beste Mix.
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faith, our colors will fade eventually. 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Oh my, my, oh my, my love, I take one look at you, you're taking me out.

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1: 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I knew it, I knew you. But I knew it, I knew you.
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0: 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It was almost love.
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If you had one shot, one opportunity to seize everything you ever wanted in one moment that you captured.